0: Lefrix is an upcoming DJ and producer from the Netherlands, and he's just one of the many rising talents from the Dutch soil. And this track he just dropped on his SoundCloud, Someday by Lefrix. You are tuned into a brand new episode of Prismatic by Tiësto, and this hour is packed with music from Camel Fat, iDemi, Trans Moms, Kidama, and many more. But first, Sean Dryden, Believe in Me.
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0: track I just played is out now on Musical Freedom. Ben Lai, Keep Going. Before that, Barky Moon, I Need You, and Sodim with Dreaming. And this is Kedema, together with Party Boy 69, Pumpin'.
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You can find many more on my Prismatic Vitiesto playlist on Spotify. So make sure you follow that playlist. And you just heard in the mix Camelfly, Ultramoon, Jack Sam 17, and YUQT with Really Works. And this is Camel Fat and Volcoder. Unique moment.

Why does this feel like it? Why does this feel good? What? Something feels off. Why does this feel like it?

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1: That was Tao Andra, The Silence Breaks. Before that, Idemi, Like an Angel, Loop, Freaking Out, and Busset and Bittermind, Feel Good. And this is DJ Planet Express, Just Like Heaven.

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Before that, Trans Moms and Sekta, Go, Lockless, N.A. and Yorka Forever. Time flew by. We're almost at the end of this week's episode of Prismatic by Tiësto. So let me know if you like the mix. Follow me on my socials. And also, check out my Prismatic by Tiësto playlist on Spotify. 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The last track of this week's episode is from Srodhagen. This is Pain in My Heart. Tiësto.

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